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We are one.

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Ignition sequence start. 6, 5, 4, 3, 2, 1, 0. All engine running. Liftoff. We have a liftoff. 32 minutes past the hour. 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

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Do the thing right on the floor. And money, money she making. 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